0: Headquarters, Postal 172, can you tell the juvenile office?
1: What?
0: Using Burger King, can you use the address 926 Southeast Kingsway? Do you want to start off telling us?
1: 10-4.

0: 563, Connor, can you come out checking, please? 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
0: I'll read a group home at 1103 Fairmont Avenue. Call his staff to set a verbal altercation with a resident in which she threatened to harm her.
1: 10-4.
0: William 137, can you assist?
2: 10-4.
0: As information, lots of screaming during the initial call. It sounds like the staff members stepped outside.
2: 10-4.
0: Air 606, status?
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0: Headquarters to William 175 additional.
1: Go ahead.
0: It was just verbal suspect did threaten to get physical. They are separated. Car will be waiting outside. The suspect's going to be a Brittany Colville, born in 94. She's valid in the wants her paper. Prior 94961, trying one open felony case I've attached in the notes. She's inside with other staff. Sounds like she's calmed down.

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2: No, I'm asking how to cut the cast out.
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0: China plate associated of Nora Robert 8383. Registration is expired. 2003 Chevy Avalanche, yellow in color to David Hobble out of Athens, Milan.
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0: 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First name's Ashley Adam Sam Henry Lincoln Edward Young. Initials M. Mary. Female date of birth 072601. 072601. 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
0: 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The juvenile can be entered into NCIC and on the 10-8.
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1: Yep, Spooner in Berkshire Court with the mail. Last name Johnson, first name Thomas, born in 71.

0: Running Thomas J. Johnson, 310 of 71. He does have a flag for 1096. He's revoked, no wants. He is on paper. Felony offender prior 940, 941, and 961.
1: Okay.

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1: Stand by.

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1: Go ahead.
0: We got 5-0 with one hotel at 333 Gibson Street. Caller staff can confirm Royal that was in looking for a room. He's wearing hospital strip and no shoes, concerned he might have walked away from somewhere.
2: 10-4.
0: William 137, can you assist?
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0: We do have him on camera sitting on the sidewalk outside the main entrance. I believe it's going to be a Terry Hintz.
1: 10-4, units are 23.
0: 10-4.

0: 1/3 foot max, where is it? Will we carry? Do you have any open cases?
1: Doug, we're showing 1 open misdemeanor case, no contact with individuals, CH, no violent or abusive contact, and to maintain that flip spray.
0: Sure, thank you.
1: Thanks.

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Can invite that say he's not allowed to possess alcohol. Then we're just the defendant not to consume or possess any alcohol or go into any tavern. Temporary was misdemeanor. Temporary, that's correct. Temporary, thank you.

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1: Go ahead.
0: This morning, staff just called back inquiring about Terry. It sounds like he's still sitting there. Was he asked to move along?
1: Well, he's got an Uber coming.
0: Okay, thank you.

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0: Adam Tom X-ray 2207 PTX 2207.

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Check your MDCs for a reckless driver. Report of a sports break. Popping wheelies moving in and out of traffic. Westbound eastbound on River Prairie. Unknown 28. Bikers black driver is wearing a black helmet, black shirt with red and white graphics. If located, make your own case. Comes in a quarter, 951.

0: Headquarters to San Juan 13, can you copy a missing person?
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0: 10-4 is 43, will their call order to be there, and they've issued POC 99 to the ball.
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0: Headquarters, denial 162, copy number of the... 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No, R-143, can you assist?
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1: Same first.

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1: Yeah, I got
2: it. Got it.
0: So it says Nate.
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1: Good.
2: The address of P-Mink 491, Badwood, the wanted paper, file me, center plate 940, 941, 961.
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2: I 473 Friedrich Road. I can hear a female on the line yelling and crying, not responding.
1: Laura.

teenagers responding to Friedrich Road. 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Can also hear a male talking in the background. 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

0: Unit is responding to Friedrich. 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

0: 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Hold on a second.
1: That's 4156. Can you assist?
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0: 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I'll be out closer.
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0: 9143, were you calling? 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
0: 10-4, it appears we're having some radio issues because I did not hear that. 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

0: 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My contact teleservice caller's concerned for their friend that got out their vehicle at around 8 p.m. and hasn't been able to reach them.
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0: 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Yeah, that's it.
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2: 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I'll contact the RP.

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2: 136, you could just stay 1060 in your squad for now. 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

0: Moro wants to do it. Where's the important question?
1: I copy. One in custody.
0: You copy your name as well.
1: Temper, go ahead.
0: Jason Wilshire, last name L-O-E-S.
1: Temper. Has information he's flagged him to.
0: Yep.
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1: Temper.

0: Headquarters, General, 162, you with him?
1: Go ahead.
0: And Jason, Lucas, Welcher, the number 323 of 86 coming back expired. He's trying to non-extradite of 99 out of Minnesota. He is on paper, selling us under prayer, 940, 961, negative open.
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0: Temper.

0: Lower 143 at cruise temperature.
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0: Headquarters to Memorial 143. I was not able to get that return out of Jose.
1: Concourse, stand by. This is going to be a stop on the west side. Do you want to find a west side airport?
0: William 156, can you assist? 10-4. Menominee 146. 10-4. 140 to 156, I'm a little closer, I can head that way.
2: 10-4.
0: Headquarters, copy.
1: No, our 143 headquarters, Zaman.
0: Go on.
1: Van Morgan.
0: Denver. Coming from this in Lake 143. Sorry, 143 is Lake 11, Stone Creek.

0: Echo, this is Sonora, 143, your turn.
1: What?
0: Rena Van Morgan, 1027 of 76, he's revoked, showing an ID requirement as well as a point of travel restriction. Negative prior is to be first, it is criminal, showing a respondent in a protection order with a Kate Lindaco. He is on paper, felony offender prior 961, 940, 941, negative open.
1: Sure.

0: Oh, of course, right, of course. Let me take one more unit, please.
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3 to 140. Just says 43. For your information, there was cocaine on the floor, driver's side, loose. So we're probably not going 95 with the subject that's sitting down. We're just continuing the search graph.

0: Headquarters, NR-136, can you help me investigate? Go ahead. Plotted the 3061 Runway Avenue. Could hear some yelling and the line disconnected. Initially showing a 911 cell, but we did get a phone number on Rapid with this location.
1: 10-4.
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0: Checking TLO is showing a Sham Tua Ruta or a T-Truth Kansas with the phone. Both parties come back, no one's a favor. On playback, it did sound like it was possibly a child yelling into the phone.
1: 10-4.

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0: 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She said everything's sent to there, but I'm just going to continue to verify in person.
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City County Campus Unit, check reports for a report of a 5-5 driver from Fenwick Avenue in Hastings, last seen headed northbound in Hastings. 28 returns to a 2005 Dodge Dakota blue in color to a Jacob Vera out of Altoona. Still gathering information. Comms are clear. 145.

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1: Tower.
0: 10-4, we have Northwest connections on the line again. Are you 10-2 if we transfer them all?
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0: 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Thank you, pal.
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2: 10-4.

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2: 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No wants out of CID. I'm not getting an NCIC return. Negative paper. 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
3: Card.
2: Main and Margaret to report of two females walking in the middle of the roadway, eastbound, towards EC. 10
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1: Got
0: it. I did check the Hastings and main camera. I don't see them come out there.
1: Yeah, I'll just check the area.
0: Denver.

0: Headquarters to William 156. Can you copy, fellow? This will be the dog case at Heath and Valmont. The same female is now at Marshfield reporting a dog bite.
1: 10-4, I'll be all teleservice.
0: 10-4.

Getting a call again for 1557 Front Porch Place advising the male is back yelling. They're not advising, he's also throwing things.

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1: Five, 63 County, 552 is already on scene. Officer, that way from Interstate 96.

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0: Alton is requesting an additional unit on Front Porch Place in Alton. I'll reference a disorderly subject. 10-2 to 7-61.
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2: Can you mean 33?
0: County 407, did you want this in unit 33?
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0: 33 for now, fine.
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2: 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To the jail, Charlie, could you give them a 21 and just ask for a couple additional ones, Sally Park?
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1: Good.
0: 2219 2nd Street, 2219 2nd Street. Caller stated she just saw her ex on the camera looking through the windows. He's not supposed to be there.
1: 10-4.
0: William 140, can you assist?
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0: 140 headquarters, just be advised if there's a no contact or restraining order, please.
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0: Male is a Cody M. Bruner, 93 of 91 East, valid no answer paper prior 940. Female is a Kelly L. Powers, 320 of 93, valid no answer paper prior 940. No restraining order, no bond conditions for either of those. She was more concerned that he was now showing up at her house, looking through the windows, and was more concerned for her safety than anything.
1: 4 units or 1060?
0: 1060.

0: 113, 14. 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I never saw anything left.
1: 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Thank you.

0: This is 4838. He had a 32 on him about a week ago.
1: Copy. We're going to have charges around tonight.

0: 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At 249 on the High Bridge West camera, there is an individual on an electric scooter wearing a white hoodie with a face mask. Unknown if it's related.
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0: At Red Flint, Rock and Stone, 615 Short Street, have a caller on the line stating that he does not want to live anymore. He's walking along the roadway toward the car wash. Still have him on the line.
1: Go for it.
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2: Fisher 772 of 1997 returns your vote. No wants no papers. Felony offender. Prior 940-961. He's wearing a red, white, and blue shirt, gray shorts. Still walking.
3: 10-4. Do you get a direction of travel?
2: Same 161. Sounds like it's going to be southbound on short.
1: 547.
2: Headquarters, 1161. Correction, it's going to be eastbound on American Boulevard from Short Street.

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0: 10-4.

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0: headquarters. 1041 Squad 24, I can respond. Still get signed in.
1: 10-4, since they're not answering on callback, I'm guessing on the address. She stated her name was Mikeisha.
0: 10-4.

0: if you're able to provide update on any notes, that'd be helpful.
1: Okay. Fleet 160, when you guys out for the domestic, we're getting a second call on, and it's on Chippewa Street.
2: Right. 1041 with NOR 111, squad 34 also being routed to the domestic. To the EMS, correction.
1: 1049, 178.

0: 32, are you available for the domestic?
1: Of course. 1041, 523, I'll be in route.
0: 10-4, it's going to be a Dakota Haynes and a Melody Evans. Sounds like she is away from him, locked in a room at this time. Lots of yelling, he was breaking things. He might be out on the porch. He was no Watson, not on paper.
1: 10-4.
2: And 160, of course, 1041. 40 and route to the domestic.
0: 10-4.

0: Norwalk 146 headquarters. Just confirming. I'm responding to 1116 Summit Street.
1: I'm fine. Trying to look for information. I did find her. That does show the address. She did say her name was Mykesha. She's not answering any callbacks. First call was her son was unconscious on the floor, and I believe it was 11-year-old or 7-year-old. I couldn't understand.
0: 10-4, I'm 23.

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0: 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From Dunn County, but they did advise it could wait. 146, can you assist?
1: That's right.

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1: Go ahead. Copy Wilson Park. 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
1: Go ahead.
0: I ran Sean A. Smith, born in 66. He comes back on paper, and there's no wants on him. He's a felony offender, prior 940, 941, and 961.
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0: Timothy Reagan Faust, last name Frank Ocean Union Sam Tom, first name Timothy Tom Ida Mary Ocean Tom Henry Young, middle name Robert Edward George Adam Nora, date of birth 7/19/1981, 07/19/1981.
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1: The return just comes back with the address. Do you happen, for that party, do you happen to have the DL number?
0: And four. Driver's license number
1: 1-4-4-8-5-0-9-9-8. Copy the return.
0: Go ahead.
1: 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And expiring 2/20/28. 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
1: It's going to be a deer in the roadway, South Hastings Way in Maine, northbound between Maine and Birch before the bridge.
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0: Jessica Lee Jansen, last name. John Adam Nora, Sam Edward Nora. First name John Edward Sam, Ida Charles Adam. 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Date of birth 11/17/1979. 11/17/1979.

0: 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Can be Claremont and Craig, two vehicles in traffic. No injuries eastbound.
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0: 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Go ahead.
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0: 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I do have your tow information back.
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0: Yeah, Chad's towing ETA 20 minutes for the Malibu, and Diamond towing ETA 25 minutes for the Durango.
2: 10-4. And just as info, we've got two lanes shut down here.

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0: 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I can run them now if it's Alfonso.
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0: 10-109, last name, Byer, Foy, Edward, Young, Edward, Robert, First, Haley, Henry, Adams, Ida, Lincoln, Edward, Young, Middle, L, Lincoln, female, 01-03-04-13-2004.
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0: 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No wants, no paper. Prior 940.
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0: Hi, Carter Zulu 213. Can you copy Cat in custody?
1: 212, you can send that over to me. I copy the notes.
0: 10-4. Thank you.

0: 528.
1: 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Paul John George 451. Paul John George 451.
0: 10-4.

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0: 3378 May Street, female Sophia Quaint contacted us. Wouldn't answer our questions, seemed out of sorts.
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0: 7132, can you go that way? Sam 104, copy additional on her.
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0: Dash show 1096 issues and 940 in house. And she's no Watson, not on paper with no criminal history.
1: Temper.
0: Go ahead.
2: Well, I'm 10-8 and I'm at the scene of that next 1050.
0: Ten four. Do you need traffic control?
2: I do.
0: 10-4.

0: San Juan and I have, I believe that the accident happened at Craig and Henderson.
1: 10-4 on the Kia and Silver SUV.
0: 10-4.

0: 213 headquarters as 43. I signed out of squad 53 and into squad 31. You can send me the follow up at the live on.
1: Yeah. You know, I'm too bad.
2: Sent over an address. I'm stepping out at on Vine Street. Room 23.
1: 10-4. Did you need another unit?
2: Negative.
1: 10-4.

0: 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Truck 5, engine 6, engine 2, engine 10, medic 10, so squad 2, battalion 1, engine 2, fireman. Or 170 at headquarters, en route.
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0: San 104 headquarters. We're clearing here. Do you need us somewhere?
1: 10-4, if you guys want to go to 1035 Bradley, we got a structure fire, heavy smoke in the basement. North side can clear.
0: 10-4, I'm here.
1: 10-4, both units.
2: 10-4.
1: 9178, 9146, you guys can disregard.
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0: Com Center to units responding, Bradley Avenue. 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He is waiting outside.
1: 10-4, he's advising it's outside fire, but we'll check it out.

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0: 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I seem to be having radio issues. Have you been calling me?
1: 10-4, just checking to see if you can copy the traffic hazard on bracket.
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1: 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I don't show you on the schedule, sorry.
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2: City County Campus Unit, information, Woodman's called, had a 55 person in the store. Did leave in a Toyota Tacoma approximately 10 minutes ago, said he was coming back. 28 Mary X-ray 7150 shows to Kirk Loomis off at Anderson Drive, Oakland.

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1: 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Are you 175 or you 10-2 there?
0: 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Yeah, 10-2 about to make contact.
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If you can try to catch up with her, she's headed eastbound now on Grand and

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0: Yeah, we're... William 139 Headquarters, I'll be spelling out with him at 2nd and Grand.
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0: Norwalk 46 headquarters. Can put my checking on hold. I'm going to step out on Hobart. I can hold off on a case number for now.
1: Ten four.
2: 4 1 9 28.

City County Campus units just received a canon complaint of a possible passenger in a vehicle holding a baby. It was seen near Burlingame Coat Factory, 4045 Commonwealth Ave. Did turn out toward Books a Million. The 28 given 82808 David Sam, the white Chevy Malibu. Again, the passenger was holding a baby knot in a car seat. Shows to a party off of 2507 South Hastings Lake.

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1: 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I haven't located anything yet.
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0: 17 headquarters. Do we just have the one anon call?
1: 10-4.
0: 10-4. I'll be 10-8.
1: 10-4.
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0: You're in a crying child
2: down by the park on Hobart.
0: I'm just going to get all check in here.
1: 10-4, Nora 146 headquarters. Put me back out at that area with 17 now.
3: Ten four.

0: 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I'll go with the address here in just a minute.
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0: Looks to be 738 Hobart. 738 Hobart.
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1: 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Did you need another unit?
0: 10-4.
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1: Step 4 in contact, clear now.
0: 10-4. Do you guys want another unit?
2: 17 headquarters, 10-4 for now until we figure out what's going on. Nobody's answering the door, the neighbors have been here for a while.
0: 10-4, 9-1-15, here's you the closest.
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1: 10-4.
2: Sam 132 Equator 10-7.
1: This information, have a runway driver from I-94 exodus for 93, unknown direction from there. It was a white over dynamic, yes, going the wrong way.
2: In addition to that, Heckler, can you just advise the history here?
1: 10-4.
0: 45
1: Heckler, they got 1
0: right now.
1: Copy, 1 detained. Now 178, can you start towards the Circle K and Birch?
3: 3, I'll be stepping out with them.
4: Yeah, and Highway 93, unknown direction.
1: 7.
2: She's okay. Playing a speaker with a child crying.
1: Copy, in contact, playing a speaker with a child crying.
2: That's

0: 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Happy name and house.
1: Go ahead.
0: Jason Ums, and he's in custody.
1: 10-4.

0: unit 17 to 270.
1: Go ahead.
0: If you are able, would you be able to swing by here? I think we got some 1096 issues.
1: 10-4, just confirming you're at 738, Hobart.
0: 10-4.
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1: Four.
0: Is there still a 1096 issues in-house? And I'm running her.
1: That's what we're having.

0: 15, copy the rest of the information on him.
1: Go on.
0: Myra R. Reinecke, 10-2 of 84, just come back. Valid and wants not on paper prior 940.
1: 10-4.
2: And headquarters copy, another name and house.
0: Go ahead.
2: John Elms, you can just advise probation.

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0: John R. on 522-53, does come back on paper.
1: James 4, what's he on paper for?
0: Shells 961 and veil jumping.
1: 10-4, thank you. We're still jumping.
0: 10-4.
2: William 139, I put her. I've cut down that circle, okay?
0: 10-4.

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0: 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We're faxing it to jail.
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0: 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You can change this to a mental health case. You can assign me as primary and all units will be tenant.
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0: 40160, it will be teleservice for now.
1: Okay. 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
0: 10-4.

0: 7-9, can you copy the stolen vehicle telephone? And from the Motel 6, states a female took his rental car, wouldn't return it, his debit card was in it, and then she rented the car without his permission.
1: 7-9-10-4.
0: No, 15, can you copy that? 911, investigate.
1: 10-4, 10-60, I can advise on that second.
0: 10-4.

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0: I have a caller in the line for the Motel 6 call. Can I send them out to you?
1: I'll call back. 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

0: Vâng, chào bạn. 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
1: QS and third large amount of empty cans in the roadway.
0: 10-4.

0: Attention county units, I'm taking a call from a older female going to Weaver's. Said she was just driving through Fall Creek and there was a silver Chevy car. Caller said it gets really close, but can that be a driver at the car?
1: No, 145 Cruz, out of county.
0: 10-4.

0: 115, can you copy that check person, please?
1: Sure. 10-4. Yeah, you're talking with Thomas. I'll be 10-8, and you can quit off the broadcast.
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0: 25. Maybe about 29, 26, Colup, roll in the follow-up. Again, 29, 26, Colup, follow-up. What are you going to do?
1: 10-4.

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0: The 2-10-2, that's a property. If you need other calls, push me 10-2.
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0: I checked the area for the 911. I reboot, everything appears 10-2 around and out of business. You can close it out.
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0: William 175, can you copy the tech person, please? Block of Whipple Street. There's a male in a hospital gown and jeans near a brick wall. Call it concerned he belongs to the hospital. William 139, can you assist?
1: 10-4, you can make me primary.

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1: 548, go ahead. Ten, four,
2: ten. William 175 headquarters, talk to Mayo Security, patient 10-2, looking at B-10-8.

0: We just got another call about someone in the hospital down with bandages on his arms, leaning against something near six and, like, no jeans, just wearing shorts. Does that seem like the same party?
1: $175, did you get eyes on him?
2: I drove by the area, but I didn't see him.

0: 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If you just want to label it a follow-up, I'll check the area. Security advice you would send to.
1: 10-4, currently calling it a follow-up. It's at 6 in length.
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0: Iran A, John M. Mary, Virgie, 329-63. He comes back showing revoked, no wants, not on paper, prior, 961-940, felony offender, and they'll show up crisis info sheet in-house.

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0: Oh, 145, of course.
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0: Were you calling me or 115 in reference to follow-up? I can take it regardless.
1: I was calling Nora 115. Did you want me to put it on you?
0: 10-4.
2: Sam Warren, I have quarters 10-8. Also, I sent you an email to list that vehicle in NCIC.
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1: 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Go ahead.
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0: It's going to be a car witnessed it, East Claremont and Keith, and then saw both vehicles pull off onto the frontage road in that area, a silver Chevy and a black Suburban. 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

Attention Alpha PD 95, truck 5, have a DND 3133 hidden place, 3133 hidden place, apartment number 6. 95, truck 5, acknowledge on clarifier, and the stallion number.

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0: 145, can you copy the check person? Tower 178, can you assist?
1: Unit 1, headquarters.
0: Unit 1, go ahead.
1: Is the check person Farwell in Maine? I don't have a computer.
0: 10-4, that's correct. She's now in the middle of the roadway.
1: 10-4, I'm out with her waiting for the other units.
0: Ten four.
2: Agent, then, Unit 1.
0: Nora 178, are you able to assist?
1: Nora 146, headquarters. I'll assist 178 and 22.
0: 10-4.

0: Nora, 146 headquarters is 23.
1: 10-4.
2: Virgin Falcon 146.

0: 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We'll be on the sidewalk here in front of Associated Bank.
1: 10-4.

0: 170 headquarters, copying in-house, Maine, for the party at Farwell in Maine.
1: Go ahead.
0: Jessica Villafana.

0: No, I'm on 78.
1: You're okay.
2: Go ahead.
0: Mm-hmm. Just to confirm, you stated it was Jessica Villafana or an EVQ because there's nothing on file for that party.
2: 10-4.
0: 10-4.

0: Charlie?
1: Zilla 146 headquarters, can you copy at 29? We're 10-2 here.
2: 10-4, is it Jessica A. Zilla 822 of 82?
1: Negative, first name is Jessica. Last name is Contreras Torres Critchfield. Her date of birth is 8-22 of 82. Last name is Charles Robert Ida Tom Charles Henry Frank Ida Edward Lincoln David. And I'm guessing the middle initial will be C as in Charles.
2: Last name starts with Charles Robert Ida Tom.
1: 10-4. 145 headquarters. Her 29 should be out of California, I believe.

0: 111 Echo.
1: And
0: were you able to get her to return?
1: Negative. It ran in a few different ways that we found in-house for her on it.
0: 10-4, I've got her ID number, and if you want to run it out of Oregon.
1: Go ahead.
0: 744-4125, 744-4125, out of Oregon.
1: 10-4.

0: Not me on the F-Town.
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0: 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I'm not finding anything else for history on her. 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

0: Newhall 145 headquarters. Can you put Jessica's returning? And that was your turn.
1: 10-4, I see it from Oregon.
0: Sure. 10-4, thanks.
1: We've also run it to California and ran it different ways with the Torres as well that we had in-house and nothing else is coming back.
0: Okay.

0: K-173, can you copy a follow-up to a case you had taken from a 1050?
1: Correct.
0: It occurred at Steeles in London. It was caller was struck by a vehicle, and now she's realizing she has an injury. If you want to do teleservice.

0: the 146 headquarters. I'll be giving one a ride to the Navy Resource Center.
1: You're
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1: Answer.

0: 145 back quarters, I'm going to be tight.
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0: 7-3-3, go ahead. 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
0: 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Boy Charles Lincoln 2406.
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1: Go ahead. 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
0: Dave, over here.
2: 10-9.
0: Just stay put outside for a minute. I'll be right there.

City County Campus team. This information on the reckless driver currently eastbound on Claremont from Craig. Color devices are red Jeep. The vehicle has been all over the roadway, was driving into oncoming traffic at one point, is now in the correct lane, but is swerving all over the place and drove up onto the curb at one point.

0: 7133 headquarters, I give a 20 into that.
1: They're just seeing out of state plate.
0: 10-4. I think I might have it. I'm going to have to turn around here.
1: 10-4. Caller lost him. He got ahead of him.
0: 10-4. I'm going to try and catch up and find it. It's all advised.
2: Yeah, 104 is just coming eastbound from Stein.

0: 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Go ahead with it. Headquarters units, the caller believes the vehicle turned into a parking lot on University Drive and then pulled back out, continuing eastbound on Claremont.
1: 10-4. I think it's still a ways ahead of me, but I last saw what might have been at eastbound on Claremont, heading towards Rudolph.

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1: Go ahead.
0: Zebra Adam David 2715. Looks like it's going to be Wisconsin.
1: 10-4. Copy info.
0: Good.
1: It comes back on a 2019 Grand Cherokee maroon in color to Anna Hargrave out of Lady Smith at once.
0: 10-4.

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0: Claremont and Otter.
1: 10-4.

0: 2175 headquarters on 10A. You can send me one of those cases, Holden.
1: Centaur, are you still with the PD? If you want to take the one at the lobby, the information case, I'll send it over.

0: pretty good campus reference to possible induction of the driver. There is a red Jeep at Quick Trip now. Matches the timeline from that induction of the driver complaint. It's parked on the north side, and people are both looking at it like there may be something wrong with it. If anyone's in the area and wants to check it out.
1: Sam 173 headquarters, I'm just clearing for my stop.
2: 10-4. It's going to be like a Quick Trip on Patton.
0: Yep.
1: 10. No, 145 headquarters, I'm not far off. I can expect a label.
2: 10-4.

0: reference that vehicle at Quick Trip. It's still parked on the north side. I believe it's occupied.
1: 173 copies. I'll be going 23 shortly. No,
2: 143.
1: 173, same traffic. 145 at quarters. Can you advise again where you last saw it?
0: It's currently parked on the north side of Quick Trip facing east. You're coming right up to it.
1: That's where we got it, thanks.
0: I don't know if it was involved in that report, but people were out looking at it like there may be something wrong with it.
1: 173, copy the 28.
2: Go ahead.
1: Edward, Mary X-ray 6806, Michigan.

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0: Vehicle goes west to Grand Cherokee to a Brett Berge, Iron, or River Avenue out of Iron River, Michigan, Noah.

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0: John Berg, I believe this might be the individual earlier, referenced a couple cases by now.
1: Stand for.

0: Copy on John.
1: What?
0: He does come back revoked. I'm running John M. Verdi, 32963, and there's no loss on him. He's not on paper. He does have prior 961 and 940, and a protection order against him. So crisis info in house.
1: Can you also check for a prior 551?

0: 4:15 coming in tonight?
1: 10:04. Also has the IID requirements and the 0.02 alcohol concentration.

0: 145 to any unit that was out with John earlier today, advice.
1: William 139 to 145, is it John Burkey?
0: 10-4, are you leaving a 21 information that earlier?
1: 10-4.

0: 28 Charlie, I'm 23.
1: Dan, 23.
0: Ops, we got some large chunks of debris in the road from the buckling.
1: Stand for it.

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1: Good.
0: 616 Niagara Street, again 616 Niagara Street, will be 10-2.

0: Candace Hunan, passing along information. State's currently 1080 with a vehicle westbound on 94 coming into our county. Again, state's in a 1080, still gathering additional.
1: You know the reason for the stop.
0: Okay, bye. As information, the last known location was the 91 heading west.
2: Today, Secretary County. They're currently stopped at the 87 westbound. The gentleman is naked, running through the ditches.
0: 10-4 at the 87.

0: Headquarters, unit 24.
1: 24, what?
0: They are no longer in pursuit of the vehicles. Driver did flee on foot near the 87, just north of the county line. He is naked and running through the ditches.
1: Time for just advise that they request mutual aid.
0: 10-4.
1: I am working to anchor 41, 41.
0: Unit going 41, I apologize, you recovered, go ahead.
1: Sam 119, 41.
0: Yes. William 137 headquarters, same traffic.

0: Anyway,
1: headquarters to San 172. Can you have a chair person?
2: Good.
1: He'll be at the Maple Manor at 2507 South Hastings Way, Unit 124. Caller had called wanting to report a theft of money from his room. He stated it was stolen by his roommates that are squatters, and he didn't know their names. Stated the squatters, one male and one female, were still inside the unit. Does sound like 96 issues. He's like 1096.
2: 10-4, I'm going to check out the health service.
1: Yeah,

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1: Good.
0: The gateway in Krill for a white PT cruiser.
1: Double.

0: Hey, Gordon Sentinel, I wanted to do 6. Can you copy a check person possible follow up?
1: Go ahead.
0: I'm going to be at 7 South Dewey Street at the Trust Point Investment for a female subject that's camping on the property.
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0: Matches the description for Jessica Villafana that we've had a couple contacts with today.
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0: We just received a call from Chad. They're in route with a 15-minute ETA. We have the vehicle on camera as well, so we'll let you know if it moves along before you get there.

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1: Good.
0: The Claremont Avenue at Hendrickson Drive in the westbound lane on Claremont. It'll be a blue Kia Sedona. They're requesting us let that total get it started.
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1: Okay.
0: Return's down on an 06 Cadillac XLR to an Andrew and Bonnie Gerkink out of Oakland, North.
1: Ten-four, I'm ten.
0: Ten-four.
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1: Yes.
0: William on 39 headquarters. I'll be 10-8. Could you relabel this a theft?
2: Oh, what?

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1: Good.
0: It was the 3008 Main Street, Sophia Quant, eloped at around 11 a.m. She was flagged 1096 as well as 10-0. If you want to start off teleservice.

10-4, we have a 1046 service associated to the city's county. Ten four. 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Towing should be there any minute.

0: 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That'll be the Circle K at 2109 Highland Street. A female on the line indicating she believes she's overdosing on Benadryl.
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0: Caller will be on the back side of the gas station towards the Eastridge Center wearing pink shorts and a black shirt. Advice she took 25 Benadryl in an attempt to harm herself. She does appear cooperative.
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1: Go ahead.
0: 3008 Main Street, Sophia Kwong returned and is being disordered with the staff, slamming doors, screaming.
1: 10-4.
0: Nora, 145, can you hear me?

0: headquarters to San Juan 72 Additional.
1: Go ahead.
0: As information, caller got other residents separated from Sophia. She was giving them the caller's space. It has just been verbal at this time. They indicated she's off her meds. No access to weapons, drinking, or drug use.
1: Yeah,

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1: Thank you.
2: Anything that's clear, Monica.

0: San Juan ID numbers. Sounds like my female KD is also a group home block away from 1010 Keith Street. Do you mind just giving them a call and advising them?
1: Never.
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1: Phoenix calling, go again.
0: Sam, 172 headquarters, I'm 23. Lexington and Rudolph, 172.

Thank you, this is Lima 19. I'm speaking to the staff. They were not aware that she was gone. Are you attentive as I transfer out?

0: Norwalk at the Aguilar.
1: Norwalk 15 Glen.
0: Leaving from 23 at the check person call.
1: 10-4, 136, can you assist, please?